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5: 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Second hand from a dealer in Atlanta, I rode up with Daddy when he went there to get her.

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1: Turn it up some. All right, boys. 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
1: 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It's summertime.
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0: country am I in?
1: It doesn't matter. It's 5 o'clock somewhere.
0: It's always on 5 in Margaritaville, come to think of it.
1: Yeah, I heard that.
0: You've been there, haven't you?
1: Yes, sir.
0: I've seen your boat there.
1: I've been to Margaritaville a few times.
0: All right. Well, that's good.
1: Stumble my way back.
0: Okay. Well, we just want to make sure you can keep it between the navigational beacons.
1: Between the buoys. I got it.
0: All right. Well, it's 5 o'clock. Let's go somewhere.
1: I'm ready. 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

From Reba McEntire to Lainey Wilson, the stars of yesterday and today play here. When I slip off this little rock. 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
1: Star Country 106.7, playing the stars of yesterday and today. Good morning. It's Bill sitting in for Johnny Miller on this Thursday. Outside your door, areas of fog this morning, otherwise sunny. High around 76. I have that complete forecast coming up for you shortly. Right now, let's check in with Nick Rudy. It's your Star Country News and Sports. Nick.
2: AAA says speeding has become too common. A new study by the Auto Club says that many drivers consider going 10 miles per hour over the posted speed limit acceptable. Nearly half believe that keeping up with traffic is safer than obeying the speed limit. The study found that the top reasons for speeding are getting around slow drivers, reaching their destination faster, and not wanting to hold up traffic. So what makes drivers slow down? AAA says 79% of people say they slow down to avoid getting a ticket. A free public tour of the Black River Sturgeon Hatchery in Sheboygan County is set for Saturday, September 5th. Visitors can see young lake sturgeon up close and learn about efforts to restore the species. Tours run from 10:30 to 12:30 northwest of Onaway. The event will also include the release of young sturgeon into the Black River and Mullet Lake. Michigan's national parks will offer free admission next Tuesday as the National Park Service celebrates its 110th birthday. The entrance fee will be waived at all

0: 6 NPS sites in Michigan. Although some activities may still require fees or reservations, other free admission days this year are September 17th, October 27th, and Veterans Day, November 11th. In sports, the Tigers fell to Pittsburgh 4-3 as closer Kenley Jansen gave up two home runs in the bottom of the ninth, marking the team's 28th blown save of the season. The Tigers have now lost 19 games when leading in the seventh inning or later. They dropped two games out of the final wildcard spot. They have the day off before taking on the Royals in KC tomorrow. Star Country
1: Weather. Well, your weather for today, areas of fog early morning, otherwise sunny with a high around 76. Tonight, a 20% chance of showers after 11. Mostly cloudy, a low around 59. Tomorrow, we have a 30% chance of showers, mainly after 2. Partly sunny, high near 75. Saturday calls for a chance of showers. Thunderstorms also possible after 2. Otherwise, partly sunny with a high near 71. Currently, Petoskey has 52, Gaylord 51. It's 53 right now in Traverse City. It's Bill sitting in for Johnny Miller. Coming up later this morning, we'll announce those winners of the Travis Tritt concert tickets and also some other goodies as well. Keep it right here. It's Blake Shelton and Honeybee on Star Country 106.7. Girl,

Playing the stars of yesterday and today. We're Star Country 106.7. Areas of fog this morning, otherwise sunny skies. High is going to reach around 76. Still on the way, we'll check in with Bill Cody and Pure American Country Minute. But right now, Ella Langley, Choosing Texas on Star Country 106.7.

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0: playing the stars of yesterday and today. We're Star Country 106.7. Vince Gill, just about 20 minutes after the hour. Don't let our love start slipping away. It's Bill with you on this Thursday, sitting in for Johnny Miller. And you know, the Emmett Charlevoix County Fair is coming next week. It is going to be a great time. For all the details, head over to emmettchxfair.org. A little later on, we're going to announce those winners of those Travis Tritt tickets. Who could it be? Well, stick around to find out. It's Bill Cody, Pure American Country Minute. You
1: got no. I'm Zach Bennett with today's Pure American Country Radio Minute. On this date in 1938, Kenny Rogers was born in Houston, Texas. And before country music claimed his husky voice, Kenny was singing doo-wop and rock, playing jazz. He joined the New Christy Minstrels and helped form the First Edition, of course. That band could move from psychedelic pop to Ruby, Don't Take Your Love to Town. Kenny's solo breakthrough, Lucille, reached number one on the country chart and the pop top five in 77. Over the next decade, Kenny collected 20 number one country hits. Don Schlitz, of course, wrote The Gambler, but Kenny delivered its advice with the authority of somebody who'd spent 20 years learning when to change direction. That song, of course, would earn a Grammy, inspire television movies, and enter the National Recording Registry. Every earlier version of Kenny Rogers, though, remained audible inside the country star he would become. I'm Zach Bennett. That's today's Pure American Country Radio Minute.
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0: Star Country 106.7 playing the stars of yesterday and today. Randy Travis, If I Didn't Have You. Hey, if you have to be to work by 7 o'clock, you have just about 30 minutes. Outside your door, areas of fog this morning. Otherwise, sunny. Going to reach around 76 today. I'll have that complete Star Country forecast coming up for you shortly. Right now, let's check in with Nick Rudy at your Star Country News and Sports. Nick?
1: AAA says speeding has become too common. A new study by the Auto Club says that many drivers consider going 10 miles per hour over the posted speed limit acceptable. Nearly half believe that keeping up with traffic is safer than obeying the speed limit. The study found that the top reasons for speeding are getting around slow drivers, reaching their destination faster, and not wanting to hold up traffic. So what makes drivers slow down? AAA says 79% of people say they slow down to avoid getting a ticket. A free public tour of the Black River Sturgeon Hatchery in Sheboygan County is set for Saturday, September 5th. Visitors can see young lake sturgeon up close and learn about efforts to restore the species. Tours run from 10:30 to 12:30 northwest of Onaway. The event will also include the release of young sturgeon into the Black River and Mullet Lake. Michigan's national parks will offer free admission next Tuesday as the National Park Service celebrates its 110th birthday. The entrance fee will be waived at all six NPS sites in Michigan. Although some activities may still require fees or reservations, other free admission days this year are September 17th, October 27th, and Veterans Day, November 11th. In sports, the Tigers fell to Pittsburgh 4-3 as closer Kenley Jansen gave up two home runs in the bottom of the ninth, marking the team's 28th blown save of the season. The Tigers have now lost 19 games when leading in the seventh inning or later. They dropped two games out of the final wild card spot. They have the day off before taking on the Royals in KC tomorrow. Star Country
0: weather. We have areas of fog this morning, otherwise sunny skies, high 76. Tonight, a 20% chance of showers after 11. Mostly cloudy, a low around 59. Tomorrow, we have a 30% chance of showers, mainly after 2. Partly sunny, high near 75. Saturday calls for a chance of showers. Thunderstorms also possible after 2. Otherwise, partly sunny with a high near 71. Currently, Petoskey has 52, Gaylord 51. It's 53 right now in Traverse City. It's Waylon and Willie right now. 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

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Look for areas of fog on your morning commute this morning. It's going to turn sunny, and Tim's sitting right around 76. 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

0: Star Country, 106.7, playing the stars of yesterday and today. Alan Jackson, Little Bitty on this Thursday, just about 10 minutes before the top of the hour. Make sure to head over to our Facebook page. 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
1: Star Country 106.7, playing the stars of yesterday and today. Bill sitting in for Johnny Miller on this Thursday, just in the 7 o'clock hour. Areas of fog this morning, sunny skies, high around 76. I have that complete Star Country forecast coming up for you in a minute. But right now, let's check in with Nick Rudy. 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
2: 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The clinic serves uninsured and underinsured patients with services including testing, women's health care, blood work, and medications. It needs help with reception, patient check-ins, and blood draws, particularly from nurses, CNAs, and phlebotomists. The center also provides free hygiene products and Goodwill vouchers. Michigan lawmakers are considering changes to child care licensing rules that could make it easier to open small-scale micro centers and address the state's child care shortage. Senator John DeMuth says in half of Michigan counties, there are three children for every available child care spot. DeMuth's Senate Bill 733 would create a formal licensing category for micro centers, which serve 12 or fewer children outside private residences. A pilot program in Leelanau County has three micro centers. The bill is currently in committee. Leelanau County commissioners are considering a brownfield tax plan to help fund a 38-unit workforce housing development in Sutton's Bay. Peninsula Housing is proposing homes, duplexes, and apartments on Herman Road. The $10.4 million project would use a 30-year TIF plan to capture about $2.8 million in future tax revenue. Some commissioners raise concerns about the impact on other taxing jurisdictions. The proposal still needs several approvals, with some units targeted for completion by the end of 2027. In sports, the Tigers fell to Pittsburgh 4-3 as closer Kenley Jansen gave up two home runs in the bottom of the ninth, marking the team's 28th blown save of the season. The Tigers have now lost 19 games when leading in the seventh inning or later. They dropped two games out of the final wildcard spot. They have the day off before taking on the Royals in KC tomorrow. Star
1: Country weather. We have areas of fog before 9, otherwise sunny, high 76 today. Tonight, a 20% chance of showers after 11. Mostly cloudy, a low around 59. Tomorrow, we have a 30% chance of showers, mainly after 2. Partly sunny, high near 75. Saturday calls for a chance of showers. Thunderstorms also possible after 2. Otherwise, partly sunny with a high near 71. Currently, Petoskey has 52, Gaylord 51. It's 53 right now in Traverse City. Coming up in the 8 o'clock hour, I'm going to tell you who won those Travis Tritt tickets, so you keep it right here. How about Rodney Atkins and Farmer's Daughter on Star Country 106.7?

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Playing the stars of yesterday and today. We're Star Country 106.7. Your commute this morning. Areas of fog before 9. Head out a little early. Give yourself some time. Otherwise, it's going to be sunny. Going to reach around 76 today. Dylan Marlowe and Dylan Scott right now. This is Boys Back Home on Star Country 106.7. Yeah.

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0: Today, we're Star Country 106.7. Tracy Lawrence and Alibis on this Thursday, just about 20 minutes after the hour. Bill sitting in for Johnny Miller. And don't forget, head over to our Facebook page. Look for our Northern Michigan Speedway Facebook post. Leave a reply for your chance to win either a family four-pack or two pit passes to this coming Saturday's races. We'll draw those winners just after 5 o'clock this afternoon. Also, coming up next hour, I'm going to let you know who the big winners were. Yeah, who's going to see Travis Tritt on us? We'll stick around and find out. Still on the way, I have Dwight Yoakam and Diamond Rio when we come back on Star Country 106.7.
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0: It's Dwight Yoakam and Fast As You on Star Country 106.7. Bill sitting in for Johnny Miller on this Thursday morning. If you have to be to work by 8, you have just about 30 minutes. Outside your door, areas of fog this morning. It's going to be sunny and temps reaching a high around 76. That complete Star Country forecast coming up for you shortly. But right now, let's check in with Nick Rudy. It's your Star Country News and Sports. Nick.
1: Missaukee County Sheriff Will Yancer says the man identified as the suspect in the August 14th shooting deaths of five people had appeared in nearly 70 police reports since 2002, but had no history of violent convictions. Chad Hickman had served about 10 months in jail on misdemeanor charges and was considered a model prisoner. Yancer says there was no clear pattern of escalating behavior, and he does not believe the

0: violence could have been anticipated. The state police are leading the investigation and have not released a motive or the identities of the remaining victims pending autopsies. MDOT says nighttime closures are coming to US 31 in Traverse City next week for DTE Energy gas line work between Milliken Road and Fair Street. The work begins Monday and runs through Friday morning, with closures in place from 7 p.m. to 7 a.m. Monday and Tuesday nights. Only the westbound outside lane will be closed. Wednesday and Thursday nights, US 31 will be completely closed, with traffic detoured to Garfield and 8th Street. The road will be fully open during the daytime hours, 7 a.m. to 7 p.m. Traverse City City Manager Benjamin Marentette is pushing for a statewide effort to allow local governments to impose a tax on hotel stays and short-term rentals. He says the visitor-funded tax could help pay for roads, public safety, and other services strained by tourism. Marentette is building a coalition of Michigan communities to lobby lawmakers, but says it could take 2 to 3 years to gain legislative approval. In sports, the Tigers fell to Pittsburgh 4-3 as closer Kenley Jansen gave up 2 home runs in the bottom of the ninth, marking the team's 28th blown save of the season. The Tigers have now lost 19 games when leading in the seventh inning or later. They dropped 2 games out of the final wildcard spot. They have the day off before taking on the Royals in KC tomorrow. Star Country
1: Weather. We have areas of fog before 9, otherwise sunny, high 76 today. Tonight, a 20% chance of showers after 11, mostly cloudy, a low around 59. Tomorrow, we have a 30% chance of showers, mainly after 2, partly sunny, high near 75. Saturday calls for a chance of showers, thunderstorms also possible after 2, otherwise partly sunny with a high near 71. Currently, Petoskey has 52, Gaylord 51. It's 53 right now in Traverse City. Coming up later this hour, I'm going to tell you who won those wristbands, the rodeo winners, autocross race winners, the monster truck winners. We have some people that's going to have fun on us. It's Rascal Flatts, Life is a Highway on Star Country 106.7.

Playing the stars of yesterday and today. We're Star Country 106.7. This morning we have areas of fog outside your door. Otherwise, it's going to be sunny with a high 76 today. 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

0: playing the stars of yesterday and today. We're Star Country 106.7. Kenny Chesney and I go back on this Thursday, just about 10 minutes before the top of the hour. If you have to be to work by 8, I suggest you get your move on. And you know, the Emmett Charlevoix County Fair is coming next week. And I told you, this is a day of winners. And I got to send out congratulations to Tori Karunka, Carly Shiflett, Leanne Socha, and Christy Kibbe Rinnock. They won those carnival all-day wristbands. Those rodeo winners, Courtney Greenman and Char Dallas, autocross race winners, Marty Flynn and Shelley Faskey, and those monster truck winners, Kaylee Stoops and Ellie Gray. Congratulations. Coming up next hour, I'm going to tell you who won those Travis Tritt tickets, so you stay right here. When we come back, Morgan Wallen and Garth Brooks on Star Country 106.7.
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1: Star Country 106.7 playing the stars of yesterday and today. It's Bill with you on this Thursday, sitting in for Johnny Miller. Outside your door this morning, areas of fog, otherwise sunny with a high 76. We'll have that complete Star Country forecast coming up for you shortly. Right now, it's time for a check of your Star Country news and sports. 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
2: Misaukee County Sheriff Will Yancer says the man identified as the suspect in the August 14th shooting deaths of five people had appeared in nearly 70 police reports since 2002, but had no history of violent convictions. Chad Hickman had served about 10 months in jail on misdemeanor charges and was considered a model prisoner. Yancer says there was no clear pattern of escalating behavior, and he does not believe the violence could have been anticipated. The state police are leading the investigation and have not released a motive or the identities of the remaining victims pending autopsies. MDOT says nighttime closures are coming to US 31 in Traverse City next week for DTE Energy gas line work between Milliken Road and Fair Street. The work begins Monday and runs through Friday morning, with closures in place from 7 p.m. to 7 a.m. Monday and Tuesday nights. Only the westbound outside lane will be closed. Wednesday and Thursday nights, US 31 will be completely closed with traffic detoured to Garfield and 8th Street. The road will be fully open during the daytime hours, 7 a.m. to 7 p.m. Michigan Secretary of State and Democratic gubernatorial candidate Joslyn Benson has chosen state

0: Majority Leader Winnie Brinks of Grand Rapids as her running mate. Brinks has served 8 years in the Senate after 5 years in the State House. Republican candidate John James selected State Representative Jay DeBoyer as his running mate last week. In sports, the Tigers fell to Pittsburgh 4-3 as closer Kenley Jansen gave up 2 home runs in the bottom of the ninth, marking the team's 28th blown save of the season. The Tigers have now lost 19 games when leading in the seventh inning or later. They dropped 2 games out of the final wildcard spot. They have the day off before taking on the Royals in KC tomorrow.
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1: Well, your weather for today, areas of fog, otherwise sunny skies, high around 76. Tonight, a 20% chance of showers after 11, mostly cloudy, low around 59. Tomorrow calls for a 30% chance of showers, mainly after 2, partly sunny with a high around 75. Looking into Saturday, a chance of showers. Thunderstorms also possible after 2, partly sunny with a high near 71. Currently, Petoskey has 54, Sheboygan 56. It's 55 right now in Traverse City. Coming up this hour, who won those Travis Tritt tickets? Well, stick around and find out. Kip Moore, Something About a Truck on Star Country 106.7.

playing the stars of yesterday and today. Happy birthday going out to Demi Lovato, Al Roker, and Robert Plant from Led Zeppelin. In country music history, Elvis Presley dropped his

0: Playing the stars of yesterday and today, we are Star Country 106.7. Sure, hope your day is going well. That is Patty Loveless. I try to think about Elvis. And right now, it is time for me to call up one of our winners of those Travis Tritt tickets. Who could it be? We're going to find out right now. Hello, is this Gary?
1: Yes, it is.
0: Hi, Gary. This is Bill. I'm calling from Star Country 106.7. How are you doing this morning?
1: Good morning. Great. Yourself?
0: I'm doing fantastic. What are you doing next Wednesday?
1: Well, that all depends on what you're going to tell me.
0: Well, I want to congratulate you. You're one of our winners. You're on your way to see Travis Tritt for his show Wednesday, 8 o'clock at Emmett Charlevoix County Fair, along with special guest Lee Fasu.
1: That makes me feel great. Thank you. And my girlfriend Allie's going to love that.
0: I was just about to ask you who you're going to take with you. All right, Allie. I know you guys are going to enjoy the show. Gary, congratulations. What station do you listen to for more continuous country favorites and is sending you to see Travis Tritt?
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0: Star Country 106.7 playing the stars of yesterday and today. Nitty Gritty Dirt Band fishing in the dark going out to Nicole in Petoskey. Areas of fog today, otherwise sunny skies, high around 76. We'll have that complete Star Country forecast coming up for you next. Right now it's time for a check of your Star Country news and sports with Nick Rudy. Nick?
1: Maasauke County Sheriff Will Yancer says the man identified as the suspect in the August 14th shooting deaths of five people had appeared in nearly 70 police reports since 2002, but had no history of violent convictions. Chad Hickman had served about 10 months in jail on misdemeanor charges and was considered a model prisoner. Yancer says there was no clear pattern of escalating behavior, and he does not believe the violence could have been anticipated. The state police are leading the investigation and have not released a motive or the identities of the remaining victims pending autopsies. Michigan Secretary of State and Democratic gubernatorial candidate Joslyn Benson has chosen State Senate Majority Leader Winnie Brinks of Grand Rapids as her running mate. Brinks has served 8 years in the Senate after 5 years in the State House. Republican candidate John James selected State Representative Jay DeBoyer as his running mate last week. MDOT says nighttime closures are coming to US 31 in Traverse City next week for DTE Energy gas line work between Milliken Road and Fair Street. The work begins Monday and runs through Friday morning, with closures in place from 7 p.m. to 7 a.m. Monday and Tuesday nights. Only the westbound outside lane will be closed. Wednesday and Thursday nights, US 31 will be completely closed with traffic detoured to Garfield and 8th Street. The road will be fully open during the daytime hours, 7 a.m. to 7 p.m. In sports, the Tigers fell to Pittsburgh 4-3 as closer Kenley Jansen gave up two home runs in the bottom of the ninth, marking the team's 28th blown save of the season. The Tigers have now lost 19 games when leading in the seventh inning or later. They dropped two games out of the final wildcard spot. They have the day off before taking on the Royals in KC tomorrow.
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0: We have areas of fog before 9, otherwise sunny, high 76 today. Tonight, a 20% chance of showers after 11, mostly cloudy, a low around 59. Tomorrow, we have a 30% chance of showers, mainly after 2, partly sunny, high near 75. Saturday calls for a chance of showers, thunderstorms also possible after 2, otherwise partly sunny with a high near 71. Currently, Petoskey has 52, Gaylord 51. It's 53 right now in Traverse City. It's Bill sitting in for Johnny Miller on this Thursday morning. If you have to be to work by 9, I suggest you get your move on. Books and done right now. 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

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Areas of fog this morning, otherwise sunny skies, high around 76. Coming up, our

0: Star Country 106.7, playing the stars of yesterday and today. It's Rodney Atkins on this Thursday. Bill sitting in for Johnny Miller. And it's time for us to pick our second winner. Who's going to go to see Travis Tritt next Wednesday? Well, let's find out. Hello, is this Nancy Burke?
1: This is Nancy.
0: Hi, Nancy. How are you today?
1: I think I'm really good.
0: Good. I have some big news for you. This is Bill over at Star Country 106.7, and we want to congratulate you because you are one of our two winners. We're sending you to see Travis Tritt with a special guest, Lee Fasu, next Wednesday, Emmett Charlevoix County Fair.
1: I am so excited. I had my fingers and toes crossed last night.
0: It helped. Nancy, who are you taking to the show with you?
1: My friend Rudy.
0: All right. Rudy's going to love the show, and I know you are too. You a big
1: Travis
0: Tritt fan?
1: So
0: you got
1: excited.
0: All the songs ready? Going to sing along with them?
1: Oh, sure. Of course.
0: All
1: and
0: right.
1: Dance.
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Playing the stars of yesterday and today, we're Star Country 106.7. Reba McEntire, just about 20 minutes after the 9 o'clock hour. It's Bill sitting in for Johnny Miller on this Thursday. And don't forget, head over to our Facebook page, look for our Northern Michigan Speedway Facebook post, and leave a reply for your chance to win either a family four-pack or two pit passes to this coming Saturday's races. Now, we're going to pick our winner later this afternoon after 5 o'clock, and you never know. You could be going to the races this Saturday on us. For all the details, head over to northernmichiganspeedway.net. It's Billy Dean in the middle of a 60-minute continuous country music sweep. Only here for a little.

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day, Potts Farm was a place to go. 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Jack and Jim were a few good men. 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I'm tired of talking, man. Y'all ain't listening to Modo.

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We're Star Country 106.7. You have a song in mind this morning? 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How about Scotty McCreery and Hootie and the Blowfish? 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

0: the stars of yesterday and today for Gaylord and all of Northern Michigan. 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

0: Star Country 106.7 playing the stars of yesterday and today, wrapping up 60 minutes of continuous country favorites. Kenny Chesney, No Shoes, No Shirt, No Problem. Bill sitting in for Johnny Miller on this Thursday. If you're behind that wheel, do me a favor, please drive carefully. The Emmett Charlevoix County Fair is coming next week, and congratulations going out to our winners to see Travis Tritt for his show Wednesday, along special guest Lee Fasu. Nancy Burke won a pair of tickets, and Gary Nedell. Congratulations, you two. Now, for all the details on all the Emmett Charlevoix County Fair events and tickets, go to emmettchxfair.org. Still on the way, let's take a look at your weather. And I have Pam Tillis kicking off an hour of continuous country favorites with Maybe It Was Memphis when we come back on Star Country 106.7.
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2: 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Your weather for today, sunny sky is going to reach around 76. Tonight, a 20% chance of showers after 11, mostly cloudy, low around 59. For tomorrow, a 30% chance of showers, mainly after 2, partly sunny with a high near 75. Looking into Saturday, chance of showers, thunderstorms also possible after 2, partly sunny with a high 71. Currently, Petoskey has 61, Charlevoix 63. It's 62 right now in Traverse City.
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It is Blake Shelton. This is Sherby Cool If You Did on Star Country 106.7. I was

0: Playing the stars of yesterday and today, we're Star Country 106.7. Martina McBride, just about 20 minutes after the hour. My baby loves me on this Thursday. It's Bill sitting in for Johnny Miller. And I know you're looking for some family fun this weekend. Maybe keep some dollars in your wallet. Well, guess what? Gaylord has you covered. Tomorrow night, downtown Claude Shannon Park, head on down for that free downtown summer concert series. 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That show kicks off at 7 o'clock. Then on Saturday, head over to Passion Church, you know, North Town Line Road, from 11 to 4 for the annual Family Fest and Car Show. 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

0: 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Rascal Flatts wrapping up 60 minutes of continuous country favorites with What Hurts the Most. It's Bill sitting in for Johnny Miller, and let's talk serious for a minute. You know, your health matters. It matters for you, and it matters for everyone you love. When you take care of your body, you give your family your best self. So do yourself a favor. Drink a glass of water right now. Take a deep breath. 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Small daily choices add up to the big changes. And remember, you got to check on your neighbors and friends. 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You'd be surprised. If you're looking to share some food, well, share a healthy meal with a neighbor or family member. 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We're stronger when we care for one another. 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Hey, we're going to do this tomorrow morning just before 6 o'clock. Stick around. I got Dino up next. Alan Jackson, Summertime Blues, is going to kick off another 60 minutes of continuous country favorites when we come back on Star Country 106.7.
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0: Well, your weather for today, sunny skies, high around 76 tonight, a 20% chance of showers after 11, mostly cloudy, low around 59. Tomorrow, have an umbrella on hand, we have a small chance of showers, mainly after 2, partly sunny with a high 75. Saturday, a chance of showers, thunderstorms possible after 2, otherwise partly sunny with a high 71. Currently, Petoskey has 66, Gaylord 65. It's 67 right now in Traverse City.
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Good morning, Dino, with you till 3. Well, today is the day for Otsego County Project Connect, happening from 2 till 6 at the Gaylord Eagles. It's an afternoon packed with free resources, services, giveaways, and activities for our community. Backpacks and school supplies, kids' haircuts, books, health services, job and education resources, housing and utility assistance, and lots more. There's going to be 5 resource booths, and you can receive a free box of groceries, too. That's 2 to 6 today at the Gaylord Eagles. We'll post the information over on our Star Country Facebook if it's not already there. And I just wanted to let you know about that this morning. Here is It Won't Be Long, George Burge, on Star Country 106.7.

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Congratulations to our winners of the Travis Tritt tickets. Nancy Burke got a pair of tickets, and Gary Nadell got a pair of tickets. Congratulations to you, and we hope you enjoy that show. 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
4: Star Country 106.7, the stars of yesterday and today. We got to check your forecast. Sunny with a high around 80 today, partly cloudy tonight, low 59. Tomorrow, partly sunny. There is a slight chance of showers in the afternoon, high 81. Saturday, a chance of showers and thunderstorms, partly sunny, high in the mid-70s. Sunday, mostly sunny with a high only around 70. That'll be interesting. And that is your forecast. 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
1: Turn it up, song. All right, boy. This is her favorite song, you know that, right? So if we play it good and loud, she might get up and dance again. Oh, she put her beard down. Here she comes, here she comes. Left, left, left, right, left.

Star Country 106.7, the stars of yesterday and today. Noon lunch hour, and it is time to check our national day calendar. National Radio Day. National Hazy IPA Day. National Bacon Lovers Day. Those are what's on the national day calendar for August 20th. Oh, National Chocolate Pecan Pie Day. I didn't even see that one there. So I love pecan pie. I don't know if I've ever had chocolate pecan pie, though. So I may have to investigate that. Here is Life's a Dance, John Michael Montgomery, Star Country 106.7.

0: What country am I in?
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0: It's always on 5 in Margaritaville, come to think of it.
1: Yeah, I heard that.
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Star Country, 106.7, the stars of yesterday and today. Coming up Labor Day weekend, there's a Traverse City card show coming up at the Church of the Living God. It's from 9 a.m. to 3 p.m. Free admission, buy, sell, trade, family friendly, and it is going to be at the Church of the Living God, which is at 1514 Bermley Road in Traverse City. That's on September 5th from 9 a.m. to 3 p.m. Here's the great Randy Travis on the other

0: 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It's time to check our forecast. Sunny with a high around 80 today. We're a little ways off from that right now, but it isn't too bad out. Partly cloudy, low 59 tonight. Friday, partly sunny, a slight chance of showers in the afternoon, high 81. Friday night, a chance of showers and thunderstorms, mostly cloudy, low 60. On Saturday, a chance of showers and thunderstorms, partly sunny with a high of 74. And then Saturday night, a slight chance of showers and partly cloudy, low 57. Sunday, sunny and cool with a high only around 70. And Monday, sunny with a high of 73. That is your forecast at Star Country 106.7.
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0: I guess that's something to be aware of. They're expecting it about a week into September that that'll be the peak of it. Hopefully, it won't be out of control like it was in the past. But it's just something to be aware of. And I wasn't aware of it until just now, so I thought I'd better share that with you. Here's Jason Aldean, Whiskey Drink, on Star Country 106.7.
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From Reba McEntire to Lainey Wilson, the stars of yesterday and today play here. When I slip off this little rock. 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
2: 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He's coming to Pine Knob August 28th. He's coming to Acrisure Amphitheater on August 29th. It is Tim McGraw down on the farm on Star Country 106.7.

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Devil went down to Georgia. He was looking for a soul to steal. He was in a bind because he was way behind and he was willing to make a deal. When he came across this young man sawing on a fiddle and playing it hot, and the devil jumped up on a hickory stump and said, "Boy, let me tell you what. I guess you didn't know it, but I'm a fiddle player too. And if you'd care to take a dare, I'll make a bet with you. Now you play pretty good fiddle, boy, but give the devil his due. 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

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And then a band of demons joined in and it sounded

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Johnny said, "Devil, just come on back if you ever want to try again. 'Cause I told you once, you son of a gun.

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0: Star Country 106.7, the stars of yesterday and today, Taylor Swift, and You Belong With Me, back when she used to do country. And she might come back to it, I think, now that she's done that one for Toy Story. Good afternoon, Dino with you. Let's check our forecast. Temperature has gone up, so we're getting close to 80. Sunny today with a high near 80, partly cloudy tonight, low 59. Slight chance of showers tomorrow afternoon, partly sunny, high 81. On Saturday, a chance of showers and thunderstorms and a high in the mid-70s. Sunday, cooler, sunny with a high around 70, and Monday, sunny with a high of 73. That's your forecast at Star Country 106.7.
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me. Star Country 106.7, the stars of yesterday and today. Thanks so much for tuning in. There's Hank Jr. Did anybody make it down to the Hank Jr. show at Acrisure Amphitheater? I know we had some winners. I hope you made it down there, and I hope you had a great time. I didn't really hear if it was a great show or not. I didn't hear a whole lot about it, so I'm curious. If you want to chime in on that, 231-545-1067 is our text line. 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

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I'm having a pretty good day so far, getting a lot done and, just kind of enjoying hanging out, playing the tunes for you here on Star Country, 106.7. If you haven't been to our Facebook page, guess what? It's your opportunity to win some racing passes for Northern Michigan Speedway. So go to the Facebook page now and reply on that post, as we do every Thursday, and you could be going to the races this weekend. Here's Dina Carter, Strawberry Wine, Star Country 106.7. He was

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Star Country 106.7, the stars of yesterday and today. The Traverse City Firefighters are presenting country music at its best coming up Friday, September 11th from 7 until 8:45. It's at the Traverse City West Senior High School. It's Bailey and the Boys, and they put on a great performance. It's put on by Wolverine Productions, and

Tickets are $25 for one, $40 for a pair, $50 for a family ticket, which is good for up to 8 people. 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

Stock Country 106.7, the stars of yesterday and today. It is time once again to check your forecast, and it hasn't changed a whole lot. It is sunshine today with a high around 80, partly cloudy tonight, low 59. Friday, partly sunny, a small chance of showers in the afternoon, high 81. Saturday, a chance of showers and thunderstorms, partly sunny, high in the mid-70s. And then Sunday, things cool off, mostly sunny with a high, maybe only in the upper 60s, but right around 70. So that's your forecast at Star Country 106.7. We'll talk tomorrow. We'll get our Friday on here on Star Country 106.7. He was

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Star Country, 106.7, the stars of yesterday and today. Good afternoon. Wrapping up your work and getting you home this afternoon, substitute host Randy. Thanks for joining me on this Thursday, August 20th. Just a hop and a skip away from that weekend. It's beautiful and sunny out there. Lovely drive home this afternoon. Here's Gary Allen, Nothing On But The Radio. 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

Star Country 106.7, the stars of yesterday and today, just 4 days to go before the start of the 120th Emmett Charlevoix County Fair. And I want to give some shout-outs to our winners, like the Carnival All-Day Wristbands, Tori, Carly, Leanne, and Christy. For our rodeo winners, we had Courtney and Char. Then we also gave tickets away to the autocross race. Those winners were Marty and Shelley. And monster truck tickets, Kaylee and Ellie are our winners. You go out and have some fun next week. And also, more details on the Emmett Charlevoix County Fair events and tickets, head online to emmettchxfair.org. Still wrapping up the workday and getting you home. We got Rascal Flatts and Faith Hill coming up. Here is John Anderson with Seminole Wind on Star Country 106.7.

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Comments on the Northern Michigan Speedway Facebook post on our Star Country 106.7 Facebook page. That one comment on that post, which could be anything, like pick me or, hey, Randy's awesome. That's going to get you a chance to win a family four-pack of tickets or two pit passes through the Northern Michigan Speedway. Here's Justin Moore and Dierks Bentley with Time's Ticking on Star Country 106.7.

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Lady A was on with Need You Now on Star Country 106.7.

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0: Star Country 106.7, the stars of yesterday and today. Congrats are in order for Post Malone. Looks like Posty and his gal, Christy Lee, are engaged. Friends have been sharing pictures from what appeared to be a celebration dinner where Christy was wearing a bride-to-be a sash and, more importantly, a pretty massive ring. I mean, it better be massive considering how successful her groom has been these last few years. We have another 60 minutes of continuous country favorites coming up next on Star Country 106.7.
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0: All right, it's going to be a sunny afternoon drive home with highs around 78. Tonight, few clouds and slight chances of showers, lows near 56. And then tomorrow, we'll see chances of afternoon showers and thunderstorms, highs around 73. 78 Traverse City, 76 Petoskey, and 72 Gaylord.
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Good afternoon. It's substitute host Randy here on your 4 o'clock of your Thursday, August 20th. Hopping to skip away from that weekend. Here's Tim McGraw with I Like It, I Love It. 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

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It's the 120th Emmett Charlevoix County Fair. 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Congrats to our winner of tickets to see Travis Tritt for his show on Wednesday, August 28th at 8 o'clock, along with special guest Lee Fasu, Nancy Burke, who got one pair of tickets, and Gary Nadel, who won a pair of tickets. For more details on all of the Emmett Charlevoix County Fair events and tickets, go to emmettchxfair.org. 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

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Still time to find our Northern Michigan Speedway post on our Star Country 106.7 of Facebook. 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We'll be selecting two winners later this afternoon around 5 o'clock. So, yeah, time's ticking. 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

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Well, I paid the tab and the lady asked me how'd I like my biscuit. I'll be honest with you, ma'am, it ain't like mama fixed it. 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

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A woman from California decided to sue Kenny Chesney, and you'll find out why coming up in the next three songs.

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2: Papa drove a truck nearly all his life. You know it drove Mama crazy being a trucker's wife. The part she couldn't handle was being alone. I guess she needed more to hold than just a telephone.

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He never had the brakes when he was shifting gear. Mama was a looker, Lord, how she shined. Papa was a good man.

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That's what happened.

0: to this California woman who lost more than $300,000 to scammers impersonating Kenny and then sued the real Kenny Chesney, arguing that he should have warned fans about impersonators. Now, that's becoming the very thing that you became victim of. An appeals court sided with Kenny, though, saying that he didn't have a legal duty to protect her from the scam. 300 grand, folks. I mean, if a celebrity slides into your messages asking for money, maybe hit the brakes before you hit send. Another 60 minutes of continuous country favorites coming up next on Star Country 106.7.
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0: 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Rest of your drive home is going to be sunny, highs around 78. Then there's going to be a few clouds coming up tonight, slight chances of showers, lows near 56, and looking at more chances of showers in the afternoon with the possibility of thunderstorms with highs settling around 73. 77 Traverse City, 76 Petoskey, and 73 Gaylord.
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We're wrapping up a work day on your Thursday, August 20th, and getting you home. I'm substitute host Randy, kicking off your 5 o'clock with Diamond Rio with One More Day on Star Country, 106.7.

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1: I've got some big news. 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

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The 120th Emmett Charlevoix County Fair starts next week. 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

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Weekend in the Country with Craig Orndorff every Saturday morning from 6 to 8. This Saturday morning, Craig, taking you on a countdown of the top 20 songs from this week in 1985, as well as providing trivia of timeline and pop culture. Here's Dylan Morrow and Dylan Scott with Boys Back Home on Star Country 106.7. Yeah.

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Hey, join me in the next couple of songs and we'll find out what Matthew McConaughey's favorite Willie Nelson song is. Here's Miranda Lambert with White Liar on Star Country 106.7.

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Matthew McConaughey, Mr. All Right, has revealed one of his favorite Willie Nelson songs that has actually been a big impact on his life, and it would have to be all the way back from 19. 19-

0: 1976 with Whitley's recording of I'd Have to Be Crazy, saying he loves that it's not your typical romantic love song. It's more about life getting completely chaotic, but still having that one person you know you can rely on. 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
5: Star Country Weather.
0: Well, coming up tonight, going to be a few clouds, slight chances of showers, lows near 56. And tomorrow, don't forget the umbrella, just in case there's a chance of afternoon showers and thunderstorms, highs around 73. 76 at Traverse City, 75 Petoskey, and 73 Gaylord.
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The stars of yesterday and today. 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

0: 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Travis Tritt going to be at the 120th Emmett Charlevoix County Fair next Wednesday. 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

Carrie Underwood with Last Name on Star Country 106.7, the stars of yesterday and today. You're in the middle of 60 minutes of continuous country favorites. Barbara Mandrill, Sawyer Brown is coming up. Here is Jason Aldean with How Far Does a Goodbye Go on Star Country 106.7. She said.

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Fantastic Justin Moore news I have for you in the next three songs. Here's Toby Keith, my list on Star Country 106.7.

0: Star Country, 106.7 The Stars of yesterday and today. Hanging out with Randy and Justin Moore. Recently had one of those health scares where your mind immediately goes to the worst case scenario. Yeah, been there, done that. But he noticed the growth around his neck, and doctors initially thought that it could be lymphoma. Thankfully, testing determined that it's benign, fatty tissue, not cancer. Doctors don't recommend surgery because of the risk to his singing and speaking voice. Yeah, I mean, that's important, right? Of course, Justin. That's very important. Yeah, keep it. Justin says it doesn't really bother him other than, just joking that the thicker neck kind of makes him look like an 80s linebacker. Didn't know that was a kind of a type. I mean, it looks like any kind of linebacker. Kind of odd he picks that decade. Hey, we have another 60 minutes of continuous country favorites coming up next on Star Country 106.7.
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0: Tonight, going to be partly cloudy, a slight chance of showers with lows near 56. And tomorrow, it's going to be a chance of afternoon showers and thunderstorms, highs around 73, 75 Traverse City, 74 Petoskey, and 72 Gaylord. That's it for me. I'm Randy. I'll see you back here tomorrow afternoon and getting you all excited for the upcoming weekend. You have yourself a safe rest of your ride home. 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